0: measured. I've got Sheila Fire. We're going to go back and take a look at this area back to the north and west of that house and see if there's any additional evidence of damage anywhere.
1: KE0ELD, are you on?

0: it gets interesting here.
1: I've had some bad lightning here, too. So far, I'm good. KE0ELB.

0: up with that cell just to the southeast of Jamesport.
1: Okay, I just took a look at it. Thank you. Appreciate the information. KC0NOX. Southeast of Chula until further notice.
0: Copy. 0Y, how are you doing?
2: KP0RPJ, I'm in Sumner right now, going through Sumner.

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So, Charlie, as you work your way back to the north, you may intersect that outflow boundary. Right now, there's not much on it until you get north of Meadville.

0: to a deputy about it.
1: 10-4, will you notify Brookfield to be on the lookout for it and send the caller to my work phone, please?

0: We have a person's name.
1: I'm wondering, we can say it's going to be a Sam McKenzie.
0: Should be clear.
1: Making that one clear.
2: Yeah, we just took report of a CNI. It was going to be a white Jeep, unknown J1. Heading towards Brookfield from Galaxy Road and Gentry Drive, RP stated they were running at excessive speed. He just wanted somebody to watch out for it.
3: Don't worry.

712, severe thunderstorm located near Irina, or about 8 miles south of Mount Air, moving east at 35. Primary hazards are 60 mile an hour winds at half dollar size deal.

0: Gray minivan, Missouri, John King 2-9. I'm having the camera with Steve on the phone trying to get a tow truck.
1: Should be clear.

0: there's a store there that sells poly lawn furniture, and it was all still there.
1: KK between, on KK between what?
0: 214 and 216. And now going east on 214, which would be the north of that previous damage.

0: node is back up. I'll have to see if Marceline's joined us or not.
1: From the National Weather Service, a severe thunderstorm warning for Davies, Grundy, Harrison, Wynn, Livingston, Mercer, and Sullivan counties at 7:01 p.m. CDT. A severe thunderstorm was located near Pattonsburg, or 10 miles north of Gallatin, moving northeast at 40 miles per hour. A severe thunderstorm warning remains in effect until 8:00 p.m. for northwestern Wynn, southeastern Grundy, southwestern Sullivan, and northeastern Livingston counties. At 6:57 p.m. CDT, a severe thunderstorm located near Trenton, moving east at 35 miles per hour. At 7:12 p.m. CDT, a severe thunderstorm was located near Urena, or 8 miles south of Mount Air, moving east at 35 miles per hour. At 7:01 p.m. CDT, a severe thunderstorm was located near Pattonsburg, or 10 miles north of Gallatin, moving northeast at 40 miles per hour. At 7:03 p.m. CDT, a severe thunderstorm was located 9 miles northwest of Lilias, or 14 miles northeast of Chillicothe, moving east at 25 miles per hour. At 6:57 p.m. CDT, a severe thunderstorm was located near Trenton, moving east at 35 miles per hour. At 7:12 p.m. CDT, a severe thunderstorm was located near Urena, or 8 miles south of Mount Air, moving east at 35 miles per hour. A tornado watch for Caldwell, Davies, Grundy, Harrison, Wynn, Livingston, Mercer,

to me and stop doing that. KP0RPJ. On with us. We'll try to get them back up here as quick as we can.

there's a little circulation up in there with that. Again, right along the Grundy-Livingston County line. Basically, Route W and WW is where that circulation is. That's still in Linn County, watching the outflow boundary, trying to get a little more aggressive in the circulation to the southeast of Linnaeus. Northern part of northern part of Davies County to the north of Jamison. A little circulation on that storm north of Jamison as well. Nothing imminent for a tornado threat, but definitely worth watching. TV0RPJ.

0: 9, and out of the 212, there's a healthy 4-inch limb that was torn down, and I just talked to a farmer who believes his storm passed just immediately to his north here, so I'm going to look up here, see if there's any more damage. But we got a 4-inch limb down in the roadway.
1: Okay, give me the intersection again.
0: LIV 269 and LIV 212. 269, 212. I'll be out of the vehicle.

0: repeat. It was very broken up.
1: You can cancel helicopter. They're going by ground.
0: Cancel. We'll cancel.

0: 5, connected to node 5, 6, 3, 3, 2.
1: Remote already in the

I have a hedgerow about a quarter mile north of the previous location that has several 10-inch trees down, and Chula Fires are reporting there's an outbuilding that's been damaged back to the south. We're going to loop back around there. This looks like an area where there was minimally significant wind damage. Everything looks pretty much to be blown to the

thunderstorm warning in effect for northern part of Linn County, with that big cluster of thunderstorms that's covering the northern half of Linn County.

0: 7.
1: I will be en route to 1305 Central Street in Bethany to assist Bethany Police Department search for 3 missing juveniles. I'll give you more information when I arrive.
0: 10-4. Is clear?

few days severe thunderstorm warning for worse northeastern Gentry and northern Harrison counties until 8:15. At 7:31, severe thunderstorms located along a line extending from 10 miles south of Mount Air to 6 miles east of Grant City to 9 miles north of Albany, moving east at 35.

northeastern Lynn, and northwestern Macon counties. 732, severe thunderstorm 7 miles northeast of Linnaeus, moving north, or 10 miles north of Brookfield, moving east at 30.

0: building, so I'm trying to find them again to find out where that was.
1: Copy. 80YN, what's your status?
2: I'm a couple of miles east of Brookfield, and I'm getting ready to turn north on F.
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0: 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Stated it's going to be south on 139.
1: 10-4.

0: such for this information. I went up 11 over back to Browning. Worst part was that Browning so far was a little bit of hell.
1: Good morning. Reference to the trees in the road, we're going to let Grundy County know since this Laredo fire.
0: Chat 4, you can stand by for just a second. 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

0: 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Hey, Justice, Conservation 351, go ahead.
1: First place going to be J. John, J. John 3, K. King 5, W. William out of Missouri.

0: registration to Sean Hurt, St. Joseph, 2000 Pontiac, spring 2026. Go ahead.
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0: Registration to Brian Neal, St. Joseph, 2022 Kia, expiring 2028. Go ahead.
1: First operator is last name Hertz, H. Henry Union, R. Robert T. Tom. First name Sean, S. M. H. Henry A. Adam Union, and Nora, middle initial is going to be R. as in Roberts. Date of birth, 4/21/1986. Be a white male out of Missouri.

0: 29. 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
1: Therefore.
0: Everybody's clear.

0: call back from you, last name Hazard, reference to a call in Ludlow from yesterday. Harvey was wanting to speak with you about the subject that was detained or sent to the CCP.
1: 10-4,
0: Ludlow.
1: I'll call him back here in just a second.
0: Copy.

0: Blackman, B-Boy, L. Lincoln, A. Adams, C. Charles, K. King, M. Mary, O. Ocean, and Nora. First name, Anaya, A. Adam, and Nora, I. Ida, A. Adam, H. Henry, initial H. Henry. Fairfield Blackman, Anaya H., date of birth 0709 of 2003, 79 of 2003, Missouri, female black.
1: S-O-L-O-N.
0: S-O-L-N 112, A. Adam 051006.

thunderstorm warning for northeastern Gentry, northwestern Mercer, and central Harrison counties till 8:30. 751, severe thunderstorms are located along a line extending from Lamoni to Eagleville to Albany, moving east at 35. Primary hazards are 60-mile-an-hour winds and quarter-size hail.

severe thunderstorms along a line from Bethany down to Albany, moving off to the east, maybe a little south of New East here. Slowly to the northeast at about 5 to 10 miles per hour. An additional severe thunderstorm now that is between Lydius and Brookfield, moving off to the east at about 20 miles per hour.

0: Charlie. 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WK0J.
1: WK0J.
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3: 61 hundredths of an inch of rain, K0ELD.
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1: Central, I found a tree in the roadway. It's in the middle of moving water. I'm going to attempt to remove it. It's nothing big.
0: Ten four.
2: That tree up there is on cross 139 and actually it's off the road now.

thunderstorm warning for central Grundy and southwestern Sullivan counties until 8:45. 7:58, severe thunderstorm over Trenton, moving east at 25. Primary hazards are 60-mile-an-hour winds and quarter-size hail. Again, severe thunderstorm warning for central Grundy and southwestern Sullivan counties till 8:45. KPZRPJ.

extra cautious. Yeah, I just talked to a farmer. He said his gauge that would have been one south of the Grundy Livingston line had 5 inches.

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0: Bethany PD is going to remain with that individual until a family member arrives on 10-8.

0: We have a traffic crash, leave the scene, heavy front end damage. It's a... It's a white male driver in a white Chevy truck, possible plate of either Boy Edward Edward Frank or 7 Boy Frank Boy 30. Subjects all over the roadway on Warren Barrett, westbound towards 61. Warren Barrett westbound towards 61. Heavy front end damage. Failing to yield to our officers.
1: And for you, advise on Warren Barrett towards 61. Where is the current location on Warren?
0: Approaching New Line and Gravel.
1: Ten four. Don't believe we have an officer close.

0: Ranger 15.
1: Yeah, we just received a response from the entry agency. In the remarks field, it advised that it's in process of being confirmed, will be completed within the hour. I believe they're trying to get a hold of the agency that has the warrants to make sure it's confirmed.
0: Okay, I copy.
2: Trooper Swift.

0: going to tell you I'm going to head back towards the home GTH unless you have something up here you want me to look at in the St. Catherine area.
1: You're good. Be careful.
0: Roger, 80YN.

0: half a mile south of Argo on 139, there's a pretty good sized branch on the side in the roadway, but somebody had slid it over. If you could let MoDOT know so they can come get it out of the roadway completely, please.
1: 10-4.
0: Central, it's too big for me to move by myself, so.

was located over New Hampton or near Albany, moving southeast at 25.

0: close to 30, but yeah, it's I'm guessing it's elevated.
1: Yeah, I had a pretty good view of the base. There are a couple odd lowerings, but looks mostly like Scud, like we've seen most of the night.

Dispatch, I'm on Highway DD, approximately half mile west of White on Highway DD. There is a power line and tree down across the road. If you can notify whoever needs to be notified.

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0: who's in the park now in 339 and still in Raw. Should be there momentarily.
1: Okay, here's the first campground loop. They just come around, let's see.
0: 10-4.
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0: Harris County decide to move through rather rapidly. I don't know how much more water we can take up here.
1: Yeah, copy. Just on 6, off of coming from Laredo. And there's a car on the side of the road. I don't know if he is stranded. I think he's just waiting out the rain. Very heavy rain here. Said one south of the Grundy line, just west of where I was, he had 5 inches, and that was earlier, but I don't think he's got the training in the last hour or two that you have.
0: Yeah, we got water in places we have never had water before, and we've even had reports now of some of the pavement failing on some of the streets in Trenton.
1: Yeah, that certainly does surprise me. What's this been going on, about 3 hours?
0: It started just a little after 4 o'clock here.
1: Okay, so 4, yeah. Not many systems are designed to handle that kind of water load.
0: Circulation, broad circulation, almost like a meso-vortice going down your Mount Moriah.

0: Ranger 15, Chrysler.
1: Sangio, can you give me the last four on my CFS, please?
2: East at 40. Primary hazards are 60 mile an hour winds and quarter size hail.

0: from Des Moines. Up the radial velocities at a right angle.
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1: I'm in Missouri.

eastbound in Southwest Taylor Road, a white Chevrolet Suburban. Looks like it has a temporary tag, state unknown.

thunderstorm warning for northeastern Grundy, west central Sullivan, southeastern Mercer counties till 9:15. 8:41, severe thunderstorm near Galder, about 13 miles west of Milan, moving northeast at 25.

0: monitoring, or are you checking out?
1: I'll probably leave a HT on and monitor for a little bit.

0: Charles King, middle initial J, as in John. 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
1: Yeah.

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0: Trenton PD advised in reference to the utility pole on 65 Highway. You can disregard, Evergy responded, and temporarily fix the pole.
1: 7-4.
0: Commissioner.
2: I'll let you go with him, KC0NOX. Good luck, Dave.

thunderstorm warning for northeastern Davies, western Grundy, southern Mercer, southeastern Harrison counties till 9:45. 8:55, severe thunderstorms located along a line extending from Princeton to 9 miles southeast of Spickard, or southwest of Spickard to Gilman City, moving southeast at 20 miles per hour. Primary hazards are 60-mile-an-hour winds and quarter-size hail.

from 7 miles south of Albany to 11 miles southeast of Stanbury to King City, moving southeast at 20. Primary hazards are 60-mile-an-hour winds and half-dollar-sized hail. KBZRRPJ.

Lincoln, Ida, Sam, Tom, Edward, Robert, first name Kimberly, King, Ida, Mary, Boy, Edward, Robert, Lincoln, Young, middle initial Hayes, and Adam. Date of birth is going to be 1991, 12-17-1991, 12-17, female, white, Missouri.

Signature Bridge Officer, CNI driver. CNI driver, northbound US 69 from Route Double Peepaw, Clinton County. Northbound US 69 from Route Double Peepaw, Clinton County. It's a red four-door passenger car. Complaint of all over the roadway, unable to maintain lane. Name and number on file, authority, troop age clear.

0: he'll be. I've had 92 hundredths of an inch of rain and a lot of lightning.
1: KF0NVT, how about 80YN? I think you're still monitoring.

0: It's going to be a Missouri plate. X-ray, a Lincoln, one, stomp, three, people.
1: And the 29 registration to Olvin Guyron of Independence, 2009 Cadillac, expiring 2027. 2-base clear.

0: some line crews working out. The SO or Highway Patrol is with somebody out south just before the curve back to the east. And there was an FEC. I'm trying to think where I passed them. Somewhere up in the Laredo area.
1: About 200 meters or so out now, between all of the utilities.

0: good velocities, but there may be some bad data in there, basically extending from Spigot to the west side of Trenton, maybe upwards of, you know, if I'm reading, if this is to be trusted, maybe upwards of 70.
1: Well, what they just said might go along with that. Okay, I'll be out the house shortly. I'll have the portable on KT0NOX.
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0: Apache in there, Jeff Charlie.
1: This is IM out. 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I had a problem there where I couldn't hear anybody. 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All I found was a loose coax connector. 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
0: Just a reminder for everybody, not to be too critical of anybody, but we are in an active weather situation, so when people are commenting here, try to keep your comments short and concise.

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20 for northwestern Sullivan, southwestern Putnam County, cell 945. 913 severe thunderstorm was located 8 miles northwest of Milan, moving northeast at 30. Primary hazard is 60 mile an hour winds and half dollar size hail. KB0RPJ.

0: 792.
1: Megan, if you would, create me a CFS. One involving a Lynn County patrol car. I'll handle it later, but if you just email me a CFS, I'll probably get with them tomorrow to take care of it.
0: 10-4. Should be good.

Devon, David, Edward, Victor, Adam, Union, George, Henry, Nora, Middle, and Mary. Date of birth, 2002-02-26, 2002-02-26. OLN, King, 03-93-7470, repeating King, 03-93-7470. Looks like he's got 299s out of Ray Moore. See if they're extraditable.

0: Ben, G. George, I. Ida, R. Robert, O. Ocean, N. Nora, Person of Elvin, E. Edward, L. Lincoln, V. Victor, I. Nora, I. Ida, N. Nora. Date of birth of 6/02/2000. New Jersey, Olin, if you need it.
1: Go with Olin.
0: G. George, 4615221640600002.
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0: bond is $450. They are 75 mile radius of Rainwell, Missouri. I'm not seeing the Lake Winnebago, but it is down by there, down by Kansas City as well.
1: 10-4, yeah, after I run him with his social, I don't see the Lake Winnebago one. Can you confirm and see if we're going to be within extradition?
0: 10-4, stand by.

0: 42. 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New Jersey expiring 2028. No 29.
1: 10-4.
0: Trace card.

29 driver northbound Missouri 33 from Northeast Platte Road approximately 6 minutes ago. Northbound Missouri 33 from Northeast Platte Road 6 minutes ago. Silver GMC pickup swerving all over the roadway, off on his shoulder several times. Name and number on file, authority, true page clear.

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1: On 69, 1 mile north of Pattonsburg, large tree limb. 10-8.

0: to assist him with an underage drinking party at 3715 Northwest Warwick Drive, requesting trooper meet him at that address at 2200 hours.
1: Why are we waiting until 2200 hours?
0: He'd have to talk with him.
1: That works for me, guys.
0: Sure, basically.
2: And since it checks to your subject, I'll bring it through.

severe thunderstorm warning for north central Linn County, northeastern Grundy County, and southwestern Sullivan counties till 10:15.

0: juvenile, Aisha and her husband. The juvenile is being taken to a facility, and the 10A for now report taken.
1: Don't wish me anything.
0: Central, can you send all information once acquired to my email?
1: Okay.

6.7

0: to receiving a call of a disturbance in progress, 408 North Woods Avenue in Framer, 408 North Woods Avenue. RP is stating someone is threatening her husband with a taser. There are two men, one of them seems to be intoxicated on drugs, screaming and yelling. One male is wearing dark shorts, dark hair. Have a deputy en route with an extended ETA.
1: Can I just say clear?

0: Go ahead.
1: You can't repeat the advice of a disturbance in progress. 408 North Woods Avenue in Bremer. 408 North Woods Avenue in Bremer. One male subject threatened another with a taser. One male subject intoxicated, possibly on drugs. Described as no shirt, dark shorts, dark hair. Deputies in or out, ETA, extended ETA.
0: Okay. I bet he's closer than me.
1: 10-3. True base clear. 522, true base clear.

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west of Burlington Junction on 136 near Catalina. I guess there's construction, some kind of light, traffic light. Cars are not able to see around it on the other side. I'm going to go up there for traffic control.

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0: Could you check the

National Weather Service a severe thunderstorm warning for Harrison and Davies counties at 1004 p.m. CDT. A severe thunderstorm was located near Pattonsburg, or 8 miles north of Gallatin, moving east at 25 miles per hour. At 1006 p.m. CDT, a severe thunderstorm was located 9 miles west of Pattonsburg, or 10 miles north of Maysville, moving east at 25 miles per hour. At 1004 p.m. CDT, a severe thunderstorm was located near Pattonsburg, or 8 miles north of Gallatin, moving east at 25 miles per hour. At 1006 p.m. CDT, a severe thunderstorm was located 9 miles west of Pattonsburg, or 10 miles north of Maysville, moving east at 25 miles per hour.

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1: See a call from a passerby, westbound Missouri 46, 1 mile west of US 69, north of Eagleville, of a tree across the roadway. Caller did advise you could get through on one lane.
0: Steve Harrison County deputies have already checked on that and have already notified MoDOT. If you want to double check with their dispatch, though.
1: 10-4.

westbound Missouri 46, 1 mile west of 69, north of Eagleville. Have you guys checked on that?

0: Correct.
1: Now, your new spotters on the ground, that was through National Weather Service, stated that approximately 10 minutes ago they had rotation that had dissipated, moving more towards Jameson, interior of Davies County. We do have spotters out.
0: Copy, Davies County. Cameron, clear.

National Weather Service a severe thunderstorm warning for Sullivan and Grundy counties at 10:14 p.m. CDT. A severe thunderstorm was located near Galt, or 13 miles west of Milan, moving east at 30 miles per hour. At 10:14 p.m. CDT, a severe thunderstorm was located near Galt, or 13 miles west of Milan, moving east at 30 miles per hour.

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That movie

0: before, so I guess he's not bothering anybody right now.
1: He's copy 685. To 685, can you call in, please?
0: Copy, stand by. I want to talk to the RP up here first.
1: Copy.

0: 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DRMC. We overheard Cameron put out a fight. There's Cameron.
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0: At 3:39, 10A, to neighbor saw this individual go back in his house, and he wouldn't come out, so we've cleared.
1: 10-4, everybody's clear.

southwestern Grundy counties at 10:31 p.m. CDT. A severe thunderstorm was located near Trenton, moving east at 30 miles per hour.

0: Charles Henry, Ida Mary Mary, Ida Nora George, first of Tyler, common spelling, middle R. Robert, date of birth 2007-10-01, 2007-10-01.
1: Copy, and you advise that was out of Missouri, correct?
0: I believe it's out of Missouri, yes.
1: Copy, standby.

0: Tyler Ray Shimming, valid Class F, 2026 expiration, out of Philadelphia, Missouri, restricted to intermediate license. Reactions on file, most recent action for failure to produce insurance ID in March of 2026. Negative 29.
1: 10-4, thank you.
0: No problem. Did you advise you had a second J2 as well?
1: Negative, just the one. Can you give me the OLN for that?
0: 10-3, OLN is going to be 123 Edward 293003. Again, 123 Edward 293003 out of Missouri.
1: 10-4, thank you.
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0: 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Now fell out of bed, 2246.
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or PMCVT. A severe thunderstorm was located near Trenton, moving east at 30 miles per hour. At 10:46 p.m. CDT, a severe thunderstorm was located 7 miles south of Albany, moving northeast at 30 miles per hour. At 10:44 p.m. CDT, a severe thunderstorm was located near Trenton, moving east at 30 miles per hour. At 10:46 p.m. CDT, a severe thunderstorm was located 7 miles south of Albany, moving east at 30 miles per hour.

National Weather Service a severe thunderstorm warning for Harrison and Davies counties at 10:47 p.m. CDT. A severe thunderstorm was located near Pattonsburg, or 11 miles south of Bethany, moving northeast at 30 miles per hour. At 10:47 p.m. CDT, a severe thunderstorm was located near Pattonsburg, or 11 miles south of Bethany, moving northeast at 30 miles per hour.

EMS, respond to the address of 306 West Lincoln Street. Again, 306 West Lincoln Street. RP advised, wife came home from the hospital and she is not able to get up, just needing a lift assist. 2255.

National Weather Service a severe thunderstorm watch for Mercer, Sullivan, Grundy, Davies, Livingston, Lynn, Harrison, and Caldwell counties. Severe thunderstorm watch issued May 16th at 10:57 p.m. Central Daylight Saving Time until May 17th at 6 a.m. Central Daylight Saving Time by NWS Kansas City, Pleasant Hill Mo. A tornado watch for Macon County at 11 p.m. Central Daylight Saving Time this evening for the following areas.

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0: was located near Pattonsburg, or 10 miles southwest of Bethany, moving northeast at 25 miles per hour. At 11:14 p.m. CDT, a severe thunderstorm was located near Pattonsburg, or 10 miles southwest of Bethany, moving northeast at 25 miles per hour.
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1: 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We got a 911 call.

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2: Overly, go ahead.
1: Are you okay on the information that's 1096 subjects in College Mound? I just spoke with Macon County Deputy. He will be responding shortly, requesting our officers continue. They state that subject suffers from PTSD, multiple personalities, and bipolar, and did use methamphetamine 2 days ago. And there are several knives in the vehicle and no firearms.
2: 10-4, I'll be working that way from Moberly.
1: 10-4, 704, are you okay?
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0: 4-15, copy.
2: 10-3, believe 942's just coming to Chillicothe. He'll meet him there.
0: San Joseph, 942.
3: You can show me. 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
0: 10-4, your bitch clear.
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2: Plate 24 at the Sheraton River Bridge. Motorcycle with two injuries. Road.
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0: 587 Sheridan County just gave us a 1050 J2 Highway 24 at the Jericho Bridge.
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0: trail.
1: In Sheridan County, do you have EMS and a deputy en route to the 1050 or troopers en route from East and Moberly?
2: We have two ambulances en route, one deputy on scene doing compressions.
1: 10-4, should be clear.

0: pull right into that garage door, and I'll be out of the car, open the door for him.
1: 10-4-53, copy.
2: 10-3.
1: 10-4, two page clear.

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1: 742.
0: 1046, eastbound US 36, 1 mile west of Stuartsville, a white Suburban or Tahoe on the side of the road with two small children outside of the vehicle, called in by a passerby. Two troop H clear.

0: That's March of 2007.
1: Located along a line extending 9 miles northeast of Unionville to 8 miles west of Queen City near Novinger, moving east at 30 miles an hour, 60 mile an hour wind gust and quarter size hail.
2: It's Steven. 977, go cast.
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0: 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That would be quicker.
1: Matt 3, 911, show us on scene 14.1.
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0: Go ahead, Megan State.
1: This is Sheridan County. Is this just a one vehicle accident, and do you have any updates? 587 is still in route.
0: This is going to be a motorcycle accident. Two people involved, one person unconsciously.
1: Ten four. Should be clear.

0: call, drop complaint.
1: Nikon, this is Megan Spade. Did you have traffic for us?
0: Affirmative. I have a traffic complaint at 61 northbound from Highway 19, 61 northbound from Highway 19. It's a pickup pulling a U-Haul trailer going too slow for traffic crossing the line. They do have their hazard lights on. Continued northbound.
1: Tarifa.
0: Nikon clear?

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0: Central, do you have information on shots fired call in Fairfax? 562 is en route.
1: 10-3, information I have is heard about 15 shots south of the location of 407 North Broadway. 407 North Broadway. Caller stated it sounded like an automatic.
0: Ten four, can I just stay clear?
1: Atchison County Central clear.

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1: Look at the Tahoe. We're going to be westbound 36 Highway, just east of Taylor.
0: Ten four, two base clear.

0: Putnam County is Macon.
1: Macon, can you have a trooper check Highway B between Lemons and Sullivan County line? I reported several places underwater. I'm not sure how deep it is. I got my FB on a call here in the city of Unionville.
0: Should be clear.

0: that motor vehicle accident. We're passing through Clifton Hill. And do you know which trooper this is?
1: Yeah, we've got 377 and 704.

0: 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Was it V-Victor instead of V-Boy? Or what was the roadway?
1: Megan, it's going to be V-Boy in between Lemons and the county line on Highway V-Boy.
0: 10-4, should be fair.

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0: Shoot me, please.
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1: Four, I'll have 502 come meet.
2: Final 12191, or 121, were you requesting a second helicopter? Request.
0: Right.

Officers on scene, unable to locate. You can 1025 your officer at his discretion. 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Last time it was heard at 2345.

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1: Econ 1-1-7-1-7-8-0-0-5. Was it the driver? Fossil got registration when you're ready.
0: 10-4, go ahead.
1: Out of Missouri, Econ is Sam, 8 people, OAC Charles. I'm a Harley Davidson showing 2027.
0: 10-4, do you need a readback?
1: Negative.
0: 10-4, should we

0: Four.
1: Entry, subject's not impaired. However, I'm 10-15 for minor possession of alcohol. I've secured his car here roadside, and I'll be en route to Maryville, to the sheriff's office.
2: Time is 9:50 a.m.

0: Grundy County, southeastern Mercer County, and southeastern Harrison County until 0100. At 15 minutes, a severe thunderstorm was located near Gilman City, 11 miles northwest of Trenton, moving 30 miles an hour. Hazards are 60-mile-an-hour wind gusts and half-dollar-size hail. Authority, Pleasant Hill weather, 17 minutes, your page clear.
1: You were broken. Can you deny?
2: The J2 that you gave to us, is that the J4 subject?
1: Oh, I don't believe so.
2: 10-4, I have subjects on the team. And just have violent tendencies.
1: Thank you.
2: Teresa.

0: 51 for any prior alcohol offenses.
1: And it's going to be issuing a citation from the PD. I'm going to have one black female passenger en route to an address off 2nd Street. Starting mileage 57435, 57435. Name is going to be a Catherine Hill.

counties. A severe thunderstorm warning remains in effect until 1 a.m. for northeastern Davies, northern Grundy, southeastern Mercer, and southeastern Harrison counties at 12:21 a.m. CDT. A severe thunderstorm was located near Gilman City, or 9 miles northwest of Trenton, moving east at 30 miles per hour.

0: 34, thanks.
1: 367, trip page clear.
0: Also, St. Gila, Nottoway County Deputy, relieve me there on that traffic duty.
1: Orchard Beach, clear.
2: 742, St. Joseph.
1: 742.
2: Just overheard Clinton County put out a disturbance over at Wall State Park. We're going to be in route. Can you get more details for us?

0: one, correction, boy, queen, boy, Paul 3-2, going to come back to a Daniel Clavery expiration 2027, the Toyota 2022, no once.
1: Temple.

0: Putnam County, Macon. 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Rush traffic.
1: Putnam County, this is Macon. Go ahead.
0: Macon, I need you to send a trooper to Fern Trail off of Highway SS between 129 North or South and F. I have another individual who's made it out of the vehicle, but his vehicle has floated down the river, he states, and there is people trapped inside of the vehicle. He can no longer see the vehicle. Again, this is off of Highway F and 129 South, Fern Trail, down there by the conservation.
1: Putnam County, 10-4.
2: Trooper.
3: From the National Weather Service, a severe thunderstorm warning for Mercer and Grundy counties. A severe thunderstorm warning remains in effect until 1. OOM for northern Grundy and southeastern Mercer counties at 1229 AM CDT. A severe thunderstorm was located near Spickard, or 10 miles north of Trenton, moving northeast at 35 miles per hour.

0: Okay, but Putnam, you may give confirmation 254 with 21, see if she can work south, what their boat is needed.
1: 10-4.

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1: 10-4, Macon, be advised. 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
0: 10-4, should be clear.

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1: Putnam County, it was Macon.
0: Macon, for your information, female has made it out of the vehicle. There is no human trapped in the vehicle at this time. The vehicle has washed away down the creek. The individual that I'm on the phone with is quite a ways down the creek. When you get on scene, let me know and I will try to guide you guys in. I do have fire and ambulance in route. The male subject is talking to the female, so she is alert.
1: 10-4, so everyone's out of the water.
0: At this time, but they're still unsure where they're at. They are out of the water, but unsure where they're at.
1: 10-4, so we don't need the boat rescue anymore, is that correct?
0: Negative, Macon. I think it's going to be safer for everybody if we walk in and get them out.
1: 10-4, should be clear. Adair County for Macon State. You can go ahead, Macon State. Adair County, you can disregard. The subjects are out of the water now. The vehicle's washed down the creek, but everyone is out of the vehicle and on land. The rescue's no longer needed with a boat.
2: Very good.
1: Sure, be clear.

0: Not really, it's making good.
1: Would you possibly have any trooper in the Moberly area assist Moberly PD in the Sheriff's Office, fight in progress at 904 Con Cannon? It will be a Boozy Badger bar, 30-plus individual fight, unknown weapons.
0: Moberly, we don't have anybody available. 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
1: Are you making Moberly clear?

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1: Copy, 704 on Robinson Salisbury to assist.
2: Third Street down by the railroad track. He says the house directly next to the railroad track. When asked how he knows if they're underage, he was unsure. Wasn't quite for sure if that's where he was getting his information.
3: AOM for northeastern Grundy and southeastern Mercer counties at 12:38 a.m. CDT. A severe thunderstorm was located over Spickard, or 11 miles north of Trenton, moving east at 30 miles per hour.

That chick's to your driver out of Salisbury. Showing up. J1 is J John, S Sam, 8 B Boy, G George. Expires June of 27, negative 29.

0: 5 in progress. 904 con cannon. Law enforcement on scene advised. Parties have left the area. Troopers in disregard at this time.
1: Jim 4, shoot me clear.
0: Moberly joint clear.

0: we can go ahead. He's riding the car and just made contact. Made contact.
1: 10-4, 370's on F now. Does he need to continue to respond?
0: Ten four, stand by.

0: that referenced the debris on Route B-Boy, how far from Highway 5 will that be located?
1: On South 11th.
0: 10-4, should be clear. He'll need to tune in off of 129 to 324th Road to Furze Trail.
2: Ten four, coming off 129 on what road?
0: They're going to tune off of 129 South to 324th Road, 324 Road. And then they're going to turn back to the west on Fern Trail. Hank, Edward, Robert, Nora.
2: Pretty clear.

medical on a male having suicidal thoughts. Does not have any weapons, but was making statements that he was wanting to cut his wrist and his throat. Is volunteering to go to Chillicothe Manor, about to page out EMS. I just know they're going to be requesting a unit as well. Again, that's at Chillicothe Manor.

1601 Monroe Street, 1301 Monroe Street, 29-year-old male having suicidal thoughts of cutting his wrists and his throat. He is wanting to voluntarily go to HMC. He's non-combative. I do have officers en route to...

0: Putnam County to Macon. Putnam County to Macon.
1: Putnam County is Macon.
0: Macon, be advised, first responders have the individuals loaded up in a personal vehicle. They are headed to 129 South and 324th Road to meet the ambulance. One patient is complaining of back pain and some other injuries. I don't know anything on the other one yet.
1: 10-4, does the trooper still need to respond to the area, or will he need to just respond to the hospital?
0: That I don't know at this time. I know it's going to be juveniles. Stand by and I'll find out.
1: 10-4.

Subjects are juveniles, one's complaining of back pain, not sure on the other. They're checking to see if you'll need to respond there or to the hospital. Also, just be advised, there is weather at the Sullivan or Putnam County line to the west. It's calling for 60 mile an hour wind gusts and quarter size hail. It is working east 3 miles an hour.

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2: Sure.
1: One of us.
2: 10-4. 911 also be advised that 10-15 has been released with no charges.

0: Putnam County is Megan.
1: Megan, I need your trooper to respond to 129 and 324th Road. It sounds like the parents of the showed up on scene, and now everybody's in a verbal argument. My deputy's going to be on the other side of victory.
0: 10-4.

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1: Haul the loop there to get back to Jackson. That's how I'd get back to wherever I'm going. 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

0: 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But if he would go ahead and respond until the ambulance clears.
1: 10-4, he did advise he was out with the driver.
0: 10-4.
1: I'm sure be clear.

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Could you try and find whatever log or call that is, see if we can get a better location? We searched the area and we didn't find anything.

0: NACOM, 430 overheard traffic, reference an incident 113 North Maple. Do you have any information? Officers on scene.
1: We have an officer pulling up at this time. Caller's reporting there's a male trying to shoot her cousin. That the male head choked her. The male's first name is Lonnie, unknown last. History of killing somebody in the past, according to the caller.
0: Ten four. Should be clear.
2: NACOM clear.

0: you buy any of those troopers down there?
1: I'm out here blocking the highway off. What's up?
0: If you're in a homeless question, maybe you've...
1: Alright.

the severe thunderstorm warning for northern Atchison County, western Buchanan County, Holt County, and southwestern Nottoway County, also western Andrew County, until 2:15. At 1:25, severe thunderstorms were located along the line, extending from near Schubert to near Reserve, moving east at 45 miles per hour, hazard 60 mile per hour wind gusts and nickel-sized hail. 127, Trubage clear.

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0: 10-4-10.

0: with the AA guardians are showed up. 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

0: 9:16, is that your pursuit?
1: Ten four 9:16, 10:20.
0: Northbound belt, speeds are 85. Black motorcycle, unknown male driver with a green jean jacket. Racial charge 62 and 40. Northbound from County Line Road, Long Belt.
1: Ten four northbound County Line Road. Desert Troop H officers hold there unless rush 9:16 in pursuit.
0: 9:16 St. John, northbound on the belt from County Line. Yes, this is business 29 now. Speed 85, the road is wet.
1: Ten four northbound, belt from County Line, roadway is wet, speed 85.
0: Yeah, we're in the passing lane, speed 93, 94. Coming up on I-29.
1: 10-4, copy, coming up on I-29.

0: Castle Bay. No traffic here covered. Still northbound business 71. Speed 90.
1: 10-4 per 53, terminate at Savannah City Limits if it doesn't come to a stop.
0: 10-4.

going to be 63 at Illinois Street, Kirksville. J2, last name Young. Common spelling, first name is Martha, Mary Adam Robert. Tom Henry Adam, middle initials M. Mary. Date of birth, 11-16-1956. 11-16-1956. By female Missouri.

E. Edward, C. Charles, K. King, first name Christopher, C. Charles, H. Henry, R. Robert, I. Ida, S. Pham, T. Tom, O. Ocean, P. Paul, H. Henry, E. Edward, R. Robert, middle K. King, date of birth 07-10-1986, White Mill, Missouri.

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0: H. Henry, P. Paul, 3. 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
1: Description in case somebody locates that later and calls in about it.

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1: Putnam County, just in case you get a call in that vehicle, if someone locates it and is worried, not occupants, that vehicle they thought would be about a half mile downstream from Fern Trail. It will be a white 2026 Jeep Cherokee.
0: Ten four, Megan. Thank you for your assistance.
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The thunderstorm watch issued May 16th at 10:57 p.m. Central Daylight Saving Time until May 17th at 6 a.m. Central Daylight Saving Time by NWS Kansas City, Pleasant Hill, Mo.

0: 10-4, but you don't know if it's the north or south junction.
1: Caller did not have a precise location, stated it was south of the bridge, which is south of PT, but it was before they got to the hospital.
0: 10-4, when the first responders were up on scene, if you could give us an exact location, I'd appreciate it. St. Joseph State, clear.
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0: George 8087. Repeat me, Sam. X-ray George 8087. Michigan operator, last name spelling Sam Robert, Ida David, Henry Adam Robert. First of Mary Union, Tom Henry, Young Adam, Lincoln Adam, no middle initial. His date of birth is 07-22-2001, 07-22-2001, Illinois, Michigan.
1: J1, Virginia.

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0: County, Southern Nottoway County, Andrew County, and Western DeKalb County until 0300 at 210. Severe thunderstorms were located along the line, extending from Maitland to Troy near Atchison, moving east at 40 miles per hour, hazard of 60 mile per hour wind gusts and penny-sized hail. 225, true pitch clear.
1: Down back through Illinois to a Ryan Crist and Maine out of Quincy. To the Dodge sedan, it shows expires 6 of 2026, the J1 of Edward Tom 20319.

0: Maryville, DPS, guilty 2014, and felony St. Joe PD, dismissed by state 2024.
1: So that's three priors, right?
0: 10-3, that is correct. It's in the CFS, and we're emailing it to you now. 916, trip pitch clear.

Easton and Webster, Easton and Webster. Harvey states that the subjects have been playing loud music since approximately 11 p.m. and just keep turning it up louder. Again, that's at the intersection of Easton and Webster.

Last name, George Ocean, Robert, Mary, Lincoln, Edward Young. First name is Cody, Charles Ocean, David Young. Middle initials, A. Adam. Date of birth, 6-7-1990. 6-7-1990. White male, Missouri.

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370. Putnam County was just inquiring if you happen to get a J1 on that vehicle, reference the water incident, or do you have an owner so we can scan to find it?

Carroll County EMS, need you to respond to 305 West 2nd Street. Again, 305 West 2nd Street in Carrollton. 28-year-old male throwing up, having abdominal pain on his right side, and is also shivering cold. Time of tones, 239.

0: it was a van with the Salt River Baptist Home. They were on the way to pick up a patient from Hannibal, and the nurse ended up calling me, but the callback number for the driver of the van is 660-299-0646.
1: 10-4, was the vehicle drivable?
0: Macon State at this time, it's unknown.
1: 10-4, should we put it?

0: the Mission Church in Honeywell. 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They'll need a report. Unknown if it's drivable.
1: Can you contact the county? I'm going to visit this for a while.
0: .430 Shelby County will not take an accident report.
1: 10-4, it's going to be a while before I can head that way.

Henry Adam Nora King, middle initials A. Adam, date of birth 1/25/2008, 1/25/2008, white male, Missouri.

0: officer, have an extended ETA, be responding from Hannibal, but he is 10-6 with an intoxicated driver.
1: 10-4.
0: Should be clear.

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0: to pick up their patient. 4:30 should be able to meet them at the hospital after a bit.
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1: 10-4, should be clear.
0: Shelby County clear.
1: No priors on that subject. Also, Shelby County advised the driver is en route to HRH and was.
2: Sure, what time? We'll be in there eventually.
1: 10-4, should be clear.

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1: Or what was the name of the street?
0: Rock, R-O-C-K.
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1: And 4, should be clear.
2: Four thirty.
1: Looks like the last four digits were 0696. 0696.

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1: 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You're coming through. 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

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Good morning.

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1: Ten four, your page clear.

0: 10-4, can you repeat the location again?
1: It's going to be MM Highway, so Mary Highway, Harrison County. I'll give you a more specific here shortly.
0: 10-4, is it a vehicle and water?

0: 305.
1: I'll be en route as well. You ask Conservation 369 if he's approaching from the west side. I'm assuming he is.
0: St. Joseph Conservation 369.
2: That is correct, thank you.
0: 305, copy.
1: Civil.
0: Troop H clear.
3: I should say the new Trenton International Seaport.
4: Copy that. Well, I'm going to let you go, but I just wanted to say good morning, Glenn.
3: Good morning. I will be around for a while. Drive around. KV0RPJ.
4: That appears the repeater's lost his courtesy tone again. Oh, well. 73K0ILN.

0: overheard you had a conservation unit running code to this stranded vehicle in the floodwater. I just overheard county that that person had been rescued, so you can slow down, I believe, if he's still running code.
1: 10-4, conservation 370.

0: good.
1: Can you respond to 715 West Helm Street? It's going to be room 10. 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Been yelling for about 30 minutes. 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It's locked.
2: D. David W. Williams, 89252, Illinois.

0: ambulance. 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
1: Go ahead.
0: Harrison County advised an individual moved the log and the driver is now free and has moved on. You do not need to respond any longer.

0: Putnam County and Macon. Putnam County, Macon. Making information only. Pinnacle stated Highway N is blocked due to a tree over the road just north of Livonia. I hadn't made contact with MoDOT, so they're not surely.
1: 10-4, Highway N is Lenora.
0: 10-3.
1: 10-4. 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

0: name is Elena. 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
1: Copy that.

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1: The forecast for Grundy County for today, partly sunny. A chance of showers and thunderstorms this morning. Some thunderstorms may produce heavy rainfall this morning. Breezy with highs in the mid-80s. South winds 15 to 25 miles per hour with gusts up to 40 miles per hour. Chance of rain 50%.
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0: minutes ago, a red cab tractor trailer, white trailer, complaint of the driver's side tires smoking. 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

0: Monroe County. Got a call about 1846 just outside Holiday off of 24 on Monroe.
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Female, Black, Missouri.

0: 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Sure be clear.
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in by an after-hours firefighter coming back from Chillicothe. Vehicle had Texas plates but was unable to read the plates. Caller's name is AJ, 816-646-4952. I've advised my deputy, and I'll let Cameron PD know as well.

from Breckenridge, dark gray Ram pickup. Dark gray Ram pickup, Texas registration, numerics unknown, complained high rate of speed. 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

Henry, Union, Robert, David, Lincoln, Edward, first name Jeremiah, John, Edward, Robert, Edward, Mary, Ida, Adam, Henry, date of birth 1985, 0702, white male out of Missouri.

if that's for 1046, down on Evelyn Mary near the flood water where we were this morning. There's a vehicle abandoned in the water. The water is down. What else? I think that vehicle can be removed now. I'm en route.

0: I checked that vehicle, 91, okay. Northbound on 63, just north of Ann Mary. I think it might have cut the median on double E and turned onto there. I'm going to double back and see. I'm coming from north of the 2463 overpass.
1: 1040, you have description of the vehicle.
0: Chevy Tahoe with black rims. It also has a light bar on top of it.

0: I believe I just located that vehicle on Business Bakery at Allen Street. He's turning into the parking lot next to the fish tank.
1: Do you need another unit to respond?
0: Negative, not this time.

0: He's here a while when? Sofa.
1: Good morning.
0: Morning. Are you out looking at the flood stuff?
1: Negative. I'm returning back from Wally.
0: A trip to Whoville.
1: Yes, I'm already at paycheck clear.
0: Yeah, I might get out and go up the back road to Trenton and take a look at the Thompson. Glenn was out early at sunup to look at the flood or look at damage.
1: I kind of thought about it, but I wasn't for sure. I did see a post on Facebook. Crowder State Park is shut down until Thursday.
0: There's a lot of low water stuff there, isn't it? Or isn't there?
1: Not really. There's just that main road that goes in and out of the park. I think what the deal is the lake came up and swallowed up the road.
2: A-X, repeater.
1: Yeah, much damage. I don't think you're going to see a whole lot. Give it a couple, range inside today for sure. A lot of that stuff will go down for sure. Main damage, you'll see the main trees down occasionally here and there, but biggest part from what I've seen from people up that neck of woods is all the windshields busted out.

0: kind of missed the bullet. We got that early rain. We didn't get that thing, the things that developed later. I went to bed at midnight thinking, oh, I'll probably get woke up again if that activity drifts south, which I don't think it ever did. And I got up at 4 and the streets were dry, and I looked at radar, all the heavy stuff was gone, but it was still raining. And then what Channel 9 was saying, that, yeah, more activity, maybe, well, tomorrow we could get dumped on here, and then the city may get dumped on.
1: Yeah, I've seen that for sure. I don't know what's going to materialize. If we keep getting rain down here, we're going to have some flooding down here, especially just as long as the roads stay open for the holiday weekend. So weekend, that'd be about it. But yeah, we could probably have some road closures down here.
0: Grand does, Madison Creek, and all that. That's all got to work its way south.
1: Yeah, for sure. Did you hear what the final total was that Glenn had up there?
0: And then pause and chime in. Just probably what you heard, 6.

0: weather underground and see what if any past reports are on there. I don't know how many stations are up in Grundy County. That could be one source, but there's a lot of activity. Friends of mine down in the city, they were, I was telling what was going on, and they refer me to a YouTube site that the wife watches. I've never heard of it. I asked Joe, he said, oh yeah, he's one of the big live streamers along with Ryan Hall, y'all, which I've heard of that. So I tell you what, southeast central Nebraska, wow, they were really getting clobbered.
1: Yeah, I've seen some of them storm chasers up there, and I got pelted. I just looked on APR SFI here and brought up his weather station. It said 6.5 inches in the last 24 hours.
0: Well, there you go.
1: But it says 0.0 inches since midnight.

0: they go, Cody.
1: That water plant sits right there on the Thompson River. Chris, where did you get your place?
2: I didn't get any wind either. I didn't get any hail either.
1: Yeah, just localized.
0: Well, hail could be very spotty.
2: Can mess up the windshield too. I was like Cody, I was hearing that people really got nailed with windshields and had some people that were shopping and kind of lost some windshields too.
0: Well, not only that, depending on how that hail falls or is thrown, I went on a service call decades ago up the Lathrop, and anybody that had aluminum siding, there were large holes in the siding.
2: But the size of the stuff, too, if you got any wind, anything like that, I know that you get a softball-sized hailstone, it'll come through a roof.

0: going to be another round for Point South.
1: Glenn and I were talking about that earlier. We could get another round of this stuff, and I'm just hoping we don't get any hail again. But the you guys be careful. I just hope I don't have to bring a rowboat over for somebody.
0: Copy that.
2: I'm just back into the driveway here. That's 73U2 at KD0RIH. Is that clear?
0: K0ION clear.
1: K0ELB, I'll be clear monitoring.

0: Chris. How are you?
1: The sun's out.
0: And over at Green City, 2 inches of rain, and then we had some pea-sized hail last night.
1: There's no hail and no wind, but it was kind of spotty in places.
0: Well, I'll let you go. I just thought I'd give you a shout. 73, have a good day. KF0, left field clear and monitoring.
1: Stay dry over there. KE0ELV, clear and monitoring.

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1: Send me on Missouri temp tag. Missouri temp tag 008. D. David 2. R. Robert 1. Tom Black, Honda Accord.

0: and 10-4, I'll be 10-16 with that. Missouri 190 and US 65.
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0: 784, I just sent over a name and number once to talk to a deputy about her sister.
1: Ten four, I'll give her a call.
0: 10-3, 10-17.

0: Is it come back to who they said?
1: 10-3.
0: 10-4, there's extensive passenger side damage. Your windshield's cracked with this passenger. Might have hit the windshield. The passenger side front tires been taken out. They probably hit that tree.
1: Copy that.
0: There is nobody around the vehicle or in the vehicle that I've seen.

0: 357. They didn't advise what to do with anything. They just stated that they wanted assistance in Folding County, and Folding County would be en route, and they informed Troop as well.
1: 10-4, I'll stay here with some DRS.
2: Three. 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

Correction, first name. Last name's going to be White. W-William, H-Henry, I-I, T. Tom, E. Edward. They were 1207-1961, 1207-1961, out of Kansas.

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2: I made contact with Mrs. Heidenwith. You can click the call. I overheard traffic that this crash occurred last. Did him on a downgrade.

Adam Robert Robert Ida Sam, First of Michael Mary Ida Charles Henry Adam Edward Lincoln, Middle L Lincoln. He will be a junior. Date of birth is 2007-12-19. 2007-12-19. 001.

5 as Sam, 4 7 Courtney, Charles Ocean Union Robert, Tom Nora Edward Young, middle A Adam, date of birth 2005 09 14, 2005 09 14, Whitefield, Missouri.

0: 1977-0106, 1977-0106, White Sumo, Missouri. 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
2: 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You need read back.
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2: They're requesting assistance near the Clark intersection, 63 and 22. He advised your officer can disregard.
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1: You can attach me to him. 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
0: 10-4. Tribute's clear. St. Joseph 649.
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1: Everyone 13.

Clinton County. Clinton County. Got a report of a disturbance at Wallace State Park, 10621 Northeast Highway 121 in Cameron. It's going to be campground site number 3333. It is the camp manager that called. He advised that it is on the corner of the main drive, male and female. Female is in a black T-shirt, black shorts, medium build. And the male is in a white shirt, unknown color shorts. It is verbal at this time, but about to get physical. There is a bystander as well in a gray shirt, but she is staying out of it completely. Requesting your assistance.

0: and requested that the vehicle not be removed right now due to the amount of rain received last night. It has been taped. We're 10-8.
1: 10-4, 14-24, Jupiter.

Can you do a PMP disposition on that Winnipeg? Due to his vehicle being involved in a crash that deployed airbags.

0: Marion, this is Macon State. Go ahead.
1: Macon, do you have a trooper near the Lewis-Marion line on Highway 61?

0: space he believes is occupied times two. He's just wanting a second.
1: So far, are they traveling northbound?
0: Sentry.
1: Temple. Perfect, sir.
0: Megan, he just hit his traffic stop on that vehicle there right at the line north of the north split.
1: Sheriff, be clear.
0: Marion, Sheriff, clear.

0: Highway 61 northbound. Deputy was following a U-Haul trailer. It was being pulled by a blue Subaru. I believe it was stolen. It's occupied times two.
1: Good morning. License number's Tom 201-118-004. Tom 201-118-004.

0: 4, if they want to go ahead and continue that way.
1: 10-4. Three, be clear.
2: Either K1, the device is occupied. I'm 2 by 3. 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

leaders. 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He's gotten about 500 alert and oriented. Again, should be at the airport in about 20 minutes. Any questions or orders?

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1: Was there a response on 649-1091?
0: Yes, we're still going through it. They were

in Junction A at him near Holiday. Described as a dark-colored SUV, possibly a Honda. Complaint was weaving past a reporting party at a high rate of speed. It'll be a make-your-own case.

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1: US 65, approximately 5 miles north of Trenton. Union Pacific has multiple tractor trailers blocking both northbound and southbound lanes, offloading equipment. No cones or flags or signs. It's over the crest of a hill. Apparently there was a train derailment last night near the Tyndall area.

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Hey Adam, D David XX Ray 258 on a white Chevy Impala.

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0: Report of a disturbance in progress at 1528 Eagle Creek Drive in Polo. 1528 Eagle Creek Drive in Polo. This address is neighbor's house. She advised that husband and wife are fighting, and the husband is throwing things at his wife. She advised they fight all the time. Her name is Enorma, but she would like to be anonymous. Phone number is 660-973-5684.
1: Copy, Clinton County. I have a deputy en route. 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
1: DeKalb County, I'm on 911 rollover 109 South Washington Street in Maysville at the First Christian Church. 95-year-old female, possible heart attack or stroke. I'm still on the line with them.
2: Okay, I have EMS and fire first responders en route.

0: 560. Can you respond to 570 South Main Street? It's going to be Apex Classic. We have a shift supervisor there on the phone wanting an officer to come speak to a worker. The worker came in and said she was in an unsafe situation.
1: Central, are they on the phone?
0: Affirmative.
1: 10-9.
0: Affirmative, they're on the phone currently.
1: Just send it to ourselves.

0: I can release here. The gentleman wanted to stay on the phone until help gets there. They said she is semi-conscious and breathing, pulse of 64, and to come in the west door.
1: I copy.

0: We've got most of the vehicles off of US 65 now. There's still one tractor trailer offloading implement here. We're going to flag for them temporarily while he gets this finished offloading, and then 65 will be clear. All the traffic will be moved on to 80.
1: 10-4, your base clear.
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0: Trivik there.

8573, show us 703 Pershing Drive in the Cleve. It will be Green Hill Recyclers. We have subject there, colon, stated a vehicle with smashed sledgehammer. Name was engraved into it. It's one of the press charges.

0: everything on 65 has been removed. And both lanes and shoulders are open. I don't know, there's two different crews here working on this derailment. I spoke with a manager from each crew. They've been informed to keep 65 open. And whenever they leave, they're going to set up flaggers at the top of the hill on the north and the south end, try and facilitate them getting out. I gave them our information in case they need additional help. We're both tonight.
1: 10-4, what's your beach?

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I have my fire and EMS and route. They are also, they said 4 to 5 cars or more. We're going to send Caldwell County 2 if you're getting Tri-County out.

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1: St. Joe. 1344. I believe I just overheard Cameron say it's up to 5 vehicles involved now.
0: Ten four, 618. 44. Your bridge clear.

0: 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In the meantime, I will take calls for Zone 7.
1: 10-4.

incident 43.8 on I-35. The three vehicles involved are not J3. Traffic is continuing to move in both directions.

0: Clark, Charles Lincoln, Adam Robert King. First name is Kelsey. King Edward Lincoln, Sam Edward Young, middle initial L's and Lincoln. Date of birth is going to be 1990-112. It's going to be out of Missouri.
1: Starting to get backed up. I did advise Clinton County to go ahead and shut down the interstate, start rerouting traffic off on the 40-mile marker of Missouri 116.

0: Three units on scene are stating there are three parties involved. All are refusing medical. If you've got an ambulance going mutual aid, you can disregard. Also, he has disregarded fire. If you've got any fire units going out there, you can disregard them per Cameron Fire Chief.
1: Clinton County copies.
0: Cameron, PD clear.

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1: No, 10-29. 10-4, I'm also going to have a Wisconsin driver.
0: 10-4, go ahead.
1: Last name, E. Edward, S. Sam, T. Tom, R. Robert, I. Ida, D. David, G. George, E. Edward. First name, A. Adam, L. E. N. A. Adam, Y. Young, N. Nora, A. Adam. Middle initial, M. Mary. Date of birth, 08-07-2007. White, female, out of Wisconsin.

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2: Just FYI, it appears that there is a massive oversized load either stuck in the roundabout or just slowly working their way through it. If we get any calls on that, let me know and I'll head back down there.
1: Twelve point one eight one, 1232.

name is Jeremy John Edward Robert Edward Mary Young, male initial S's and Sam. Date of birth is going to be 1975-10-12. Repeating 1975-10-12, white male.

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Papa, Adam Nora, George, Edward Lincoln Adam. Middle initial D is in David. Date of birth is going to be 1975-52. Repeating 1975-52, white female, Missouri.

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0: 10-4-5-22 isn't sure that we need to shut everything down at the 40 if they can move traffic through. It sounds like they're on the shoulder.
1: I copy all advice.
0: Sure, basically.

0: Hey, Scotty's is en route.
1: Or can you advise them we'll need two rollbacks?
0: 10-4, they are aware.

0: is there two rollbacks are entering the construction on the northbound side right now?
1: 10-4. We got everything off the roadway. Everything's pretty well cleaned up. It's going to be three vehicles involved, and it is a J-1.
0: 10-4. Trip H clear.

Lincoln County Ambulance, need you to respond to 502 B Street in Pardon. Again, 502 B Street in Pardon, apartment spoiled for ellipsis, 70-year-old female, no injuries. Time now, 1238, WQZ 509.

0: information. I'll be out on Walnut Hills out by the Kennels, do some training with the drone. I'll also be available for calls.
1: 34.

0: 10-4, was that Z-Zebra?
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0: 10-4, speaker.

0: 943, go ahead.
1: Out of Missouri, J. John F. Frank 4, L. Lincoln 5, White Young. J. John F. Frank 4, L. Lincoln 5, White Young.
0: Can Lincoln to William Gall, Adam Overlay, expiring in 26, negative 99.

11784. I had an individual call in, she said, on the 24 Highway East, about a half mile out of city limits around the overpass. She said a sign is tipped over and cars have to swerve over in the other lane to get around it. She believes it might be a MoDOT sign. We'll also get a hold of them.

0: Time, Curry.
1: Last name, Gillespie. 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I, Ida. Double L. Lincoln. I, Ida. S. Sam. P. Paul. I, Ida. D. Edward. 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Yeah. N. Nora. D. Edward. Date of birth, 04-08-2003. 04-08-2003. 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

0: show me a draft detail of Highland High School graduation.
1: Ten four, do you need a number generated?
0: 10-3, if you would, please.
1: 10-4. 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

0: wind. 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Out of the roadway with sandbags on top of it. If you want to set my boat out, probably tonight.
1: Copy that. Motor on has been advised. 1308.

tall. People at Adam Union in Lincoln. He has the date of birth of 7/19/1984. Hispanic male, out of Texas. I have it oiling if you need it.

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1: KB 0 RP.
2: Afternoon, Glenn.
1: Afternoon, I think it's afternoon. And somewhere, it's afternoon somewhere, right?
2: Yeah, I'm sure. How's the river looking up there?
1: Cool. Very, very.

0: or enter more damage reports, or I'll take a nap. I haven't decided which yet.
1: Looks good so far.
0: Have you been in there since I started entering the damage reports?
1: Negative, I just saw the picture you sent.
0: Yeah, this is the first one we've done with the pictures included, so you should check out the print report. I think it looks pretty nice the way it prints the pictures on it.
1: Okay.

0: was the water, the rainfall total at the water plant, which completely destroys Trenton's previous wettest day ever.
1: Yep, I would say so. Okay.

0: 744.
1: Rockport, go ahead.
0: Northbound I-29 at the 77-mile marker, tractor trailer, the back tires look like they're on fire. The driver is out with a fire extinguisher. Polk County's Page Fire and Deputy, we did advise your position.
1: 10-4 off that way.
0: Sure, page clear.
2: I docked south there when I was spotting, and that's where I went east, and then cut back north to Sturgis, and then east reached across Medicine Creek. So, barely got in. Well, I got into some rain as I got to the east a little more. East of Chula, where I found that damage. It's raining pretty good, but no hail.

0: there that might indicate there was possibly a tornado, or what did you end up thinking up there?
1: Well, when I was, right when I was with the Chula Fire Guys, it was on east of Chula, and right before I took pictures of that house, we thought maybe there was a funnel and maybe some disturbance on the ground, but boy, not enough. I'd have banked any money on it. If there had been a tornado warning in progress, I probably wouldn't have thought much of it. It looked like it was a big RFD that wrapped around and probably occluded any possible tornado. And then when it went on south towards Wheeling, and it was a wall of dust being kicked up there. So hard to say. I couldn't see an isolated enough location, and almost all the trees, I told the weather service, all the damage seemed to be laid pretty much northwest to southeast that I could find. So can't say for sure, but nothing significant either way, whether it's strong winds or a weak tornado. The damage seems a little more broad than a tornadic, in my opinion.

0: supposedly a storm chaser had a tornado visible southeast of Trenton yesterday, but I could not, I can't go back and find the clip now.
1: Well, when I first got out, and kind of, there were a couple other chasers there just north of Farmersville, south of Z. I sent you that one picture. I'm pretty confident that leading edge had a funnel cloud. It was dissipating, and before I could get my camera out, it looked more prominent than it did, whether there was anything below that or not. I didn't see it, like, on radar. That one was farther north up almost the 6th Highway, I would have said, north of Laredo. And then the rest of this developed pretty much along K. Like I said, I had my eyes on it from the beginning, and when I was watching that shelf cloud move south that I was telling you about, but also then those inflow winds were coming from the east, not the south. So that's when I started getting concerned, and I moved south a little bit to 222 and then started going east. Now, other people may have been a little closer and saw something I couldn't see, but I felt like I had good eyes on it the entire time until it exited the county.
0: Northwest 5th Street here to the north of, to the west of Trenton, going back down to the river on this gravel, and I'm kind of rethinking my life choices here right now.
1: A little soggy?
0: No, it's not soggy. The road is good where the road exists.
1: Oh, washed. Yeah, south of Laredo, there was a lot of, looked like water had come over and taken grass and dirt across the roadway there at several locations on KK. Okay.
0: It's a little soft on the edges. The center is okay, but there's a lot of spots where there are ditches that they're not supposed to be ditches in.
1: Yeah, that'll happen with 6 inches of rain. Kind of wondered how much the hail added to your ground, not rain total, but ground moisture. You had that many rounds of significant hail. I don't know if the ground got covered, but that's kind of what I posted that little point. I'm really curious how much that might have added to your moisture.
0: Don't think that I had any spot in which the hail covered the ground. But, I mean, we had some pretty good hail for a while.
1: Well, you mentioned it recurred several times, so the additive effect of that, I'm curious if it has any significant effect.
0: I've been doing this for a long time, and this is the first time I've ever seen this road. I mean, like, from where you turn off at Crowder State Park going back east, the entire road has been damaged in one way, shape, or form.
1: Well, yeah, that's a mess. And that's fairly low line. Is that what goes into Crowder, or are you north or south of there? Into Crowder Road.
0: This is the road that goes from the entrance to Crowder and winds around the bluff and comes back out at the river.
1: Okay, yeah, I see it on the map. Okay. Hey, were you, so, those pictures on the dashboard, were those sent to you and then you uploaded them, or how'd they get in there?
0: Yeah, they were sent to me and I uploaded them.
1: Okay, very good. Yeah, I also changed my, well, were you using Solo Locator also now, or are you still using something different?
0: Yeah, I'm using Solo Locator where I can.
1: I'm sorry, you doubled with my APRS.
0: Yeah, I'm using Solo Locator. I'm using it right now to catch.
1: Ever. Excellent little video on all their features. It only takes like a couple minutes. And one of the things I changed, since it's got the compass on there, you can change that header to show the approximate address. So with that really helps go along with the GPS rather than kind of repeating everything twice. And I thought that was a nice adjustment to it because it gives a common address as well as the technical address.
0: So many people trying to come up this road here that barely exists.
1: All your major damages, flood.
0: There's quite a bit of hail damage to some homes, but it's not horrific, at least not, I mean, major.

0: was talking with Matt May yesterday after the bike ride. He helped with net control. I don't know if you're aware, he's no longer in Wyandotte County. He's got a job with a communications contractor, essentially. But so tell him about your dashboard. Then, if you didn't, I hope you didn't mind sending us a screenshot that you sent Corey and I. I think he's kind of intrigued about it.
1: Talk to him about it see what ideas he's got.
0: Well, he asked if you had a heat map, which I guess I'm not exactly sure what he's referring to, but I think it would take those dots and kind of spread them into a pool of colors. But yeah, I can do that. I don't know what his utilization would be now exactly, but it works in amateur radio as well, so yeah. Brian Short may find some use for it.
1: I'd actually considered the heat map idea, but I kind of figured that, the more dots are clustered together, the stronger the heat signature. So, you should be able to figure it out by just looking at the cluster of dots.
0: Well, that's kind of what I had said, is the dots are color-coded, so it kind of gives you the picture.

0: interviewed by this morning.
1: Channel 2 had a couple of people over just a little bit ago, and then Fox Weather did it this morning.
0: Were they there, or is that like a video interview?
1: It was basically a Zoom call. It was a video interview.
0: Oh, very good. That's just nice to see that.
1: I'll look to see if they put the clip online. Don't know if they have yet or not. So if you're out surfing the internet, might see if I'm world famous yet.
0: Well, that's what, when the guy asked to use my video clip last year, I said, on the provision that you send me a copy of the clip. Okay, I'm going to head upstairs. We'll talk to you later, KC0 on Alexa.

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1: 7:44.
0: I just spoke with the deputy on scene. Apparently, Holt County Fire has already been here and cleared. It appears that more likely the brakes just got hot. They do have help en route. Nothing else further from us at this time. You can show me 10-8.
1: Seven 44, Drew Beach clear.

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1: Go ahead, St. Joe.
0: Just FYI, we have sent 305 up to H2 to assess the damage. 53 is aware.
1: 10-4, thank you.
0: Sure, Bridge.

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0: 46, ending in 5512, is no longer there. 9-2.
1: 10-4, your bridge clear.

popular white cab, unknown registration, complaint of excessive speed, weaving, and struck the caller's mirror. Authority, troop H at 1404, troop H clear.

0: misinformation. If you could advise State Car 662, he can disregard with the deputy. Thanks.
1: Is it all?

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1: Two flight crews and one rider.

He's been advised the dog has been returned to the owner's citation. The handler, second phone call, has done that. If he wants to, he can have it towed and be at the owner's expense.

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0: We have a pending call. We have a subject on the phone wanting to speak to an officer in regards to her vehicle being stolen.
1: Rule 10-8, 42 for speed. Go ahead and just transfer that from my phone.
0: Come on, that was the number.

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0: Correction, Mary Adam Tom 058 on a Ford Mustang Red.
1: Did you have an officer? Operator?
0: 10-3, also out of Iowa, CDL. Last name is Dijon, Ocean, and Nora, A. Adam, double SM, Edward, and Nora. First name is Moses. Middle name is William, common spelling. He has date of birth of 9-9-1988, 1-0.

0: 24, thanks.
1: Sure, it's clear.
0: 05, Sandra.
2: 305.
0: Route M, Mary, west of Eagleville, about 2 miles. Still water over the roadway, and the roadway's closed. You make sure 207, 339 are aware, in case they get a call.
2: 10-4, St. Joseph, 207.
3: 10-4,
2: 339. 10-4. Troop H clear.

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0: December 27th.
1: 10-4, go ahead and show me 1016 with that vehicle eastbound at South Mitchell.
0: Working 45.

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1: Has help en route, should be there in about 15 minutes. You can show me 10-8.
0: 10-4, straight clear.

0: Go ahead, just north of town.
1: 681, CNI, northbound 63 from Jacksonville. Say blue Nissan Pathfinder, unknown Minnesota registration. Speeding.
0: 10-4.
1: Should be clear.

0: 801.
1: Southbound 63, just north of Highway 6 East, Missouri J1, B-Boy 9, Boy 2, H. Henry, Sonic or A4 Explorer.
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1: HPD has an intoxicated subject, a disturbance at 1809 Gray Street. I'm in the area, I'll be out.
0: 10-4, should be clear.

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1: Ranger 21.
0: I'll be at 107 North Bridge with 07 John 94. It's going to be out of Missouri. It's going to be on a gray Dodge Ram.
1: 21. Should be there.

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1: 546, 1519.

0: caller say there was multiple vehicles speeding up and down the street. She said it happened again about 4 minutes ago. She said the several vehicles couldn't give us any descriptions of the vehicles.
1: No PDO.
0: Do not have city officer on.
1: Yeah.

Lynn County MoDOT has contacted us in reference to the roadway coming apart over a culvert. The location is Route E. Edward, west of Bart Drive, west of Missouri 139 in Lynn County. They do have maintenance crews en route. We will advise our officer. It'll be extended EPA from Macon.

of Bart Drive, west of Missouri 139 in Linn County. They had advised maintenance crews they will be en route. We have also advised Linn County.

911 call did make contact with the grandparents. Stated that the 9-year-old grandson who is autistic called 911. She stated that everything was okay. Routine 24.

0: 81 Megan.
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0: Megan, would you contact the Brookfield shed and see if they're the ones that are responding and get an ETA? I just can't imagine that I'm going to beat the MODOK crew up there.
1: 10-4, should be there.

0: Right.
1: And you need to respond to Highway 10 east of Charlton. 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
1: Copy that.

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1: Terrible.
0: 1534.

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1: Very well.
0: Also, they wrecked late, almost to the stop sign. Do you have an ETA when you're going to be on Highway 10?
1: Be a few minutes. I'm on 65 now.
0: Copy that.

0: St. Louis County from ECOM, draft complaint, U.S. Highway 61 northbound, south of State Highway Peepal, 61 northbound, State of Highway Peepal, Penny Buning reporting a dark blue, possibly Chevy SUV, Iowa plate, Ida Young Henry 210, that's Ida Young Henry 210, that was swerving all over the roadway, unable to maintain speed. It had pulled over south of the State Highway Peepal exit into Canton, unclear how far south. She is willing to sign a complaint.
1: RP's name and number?
0: It's Penny Buning, 660-216-7466.
1: Sure, baby.
2: Hello. Sign a complaint.

0: they have been en route from Trenton for a little bit.
1: 10-4, did he advise if they needed traffic assistance or anything?
0: He did not advise of any assistance needed.
1: 10-4, tell me today.
0: 10-4, should be clear.
2: And with it.
3: License plate number is going to be Nora Henry 8, Lincoln 4, Edward 1541.
2: Hey, go ahead and run it. Will they ever tell you if they sign a complaint?
3: No, they wouldn't sign a complaint. Also, on your Nora Henry 8, Lincoln 4, Edward comes back to a 2002 Mercury-style four-door. Owner is to a Kevin Brassfield out of Jackson. Expiration is July of 26. No warrants.

0: what was going on. Red Razorback thought it's starting to come over into the adjoining fields. That's what the news is right now. It's still coming up as we speak.
1: Flood warnings up through Tuesday, so yeah, all the upstream water's still got to come down here. That's why I would have went up 190 and then go up W and then the Pumpkin Creek access.
0: The Mockingbird.
1: Paul's favorite fishing spot. Did you hear where PGH is attempting to come in from? It wasn't clear.
0: Yeah, I heard him briefly when I was down in the bottoms here. It sounded like he was coming down from Peho.
1: Ah, that may have been Peho, yeah.
0: Is about 6-8 miles west of Princeton.
1: I know where it's at, just off of 136.
0: Be playing POTA.
1: Probably fishing.
0: That's true.
1: Him and the missus like to fish.
0: Yeah, we do too.
1: You have to see Cassie with a rod in her hand.
0: She's caught fish before.
1: I need proof.

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1: Down the middle, a lot of trees, and it's still rising.
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Any comments, Mary Sherfoot? Okay. The Palmyra officer clocked a white Mustang with a blue stripe at 105 northbound 61.

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0: Putnam County, this is Macon.
1: Macon, do you have a trooper that could respond to 600 North 19th Street, apartment C is in Charles 4, referencing a verbal altercation that occurred between a husband and wife? A reporting party is going to be Zachary Edwards, which is going to be the husband. Advised that him and his wife got into a verbal altercation. No physical, no weapons were involved. The reporting party is just wanting to get his items out of the apartment. She will not let him in after kicking him out. Both of my deputies that I have on duty are currently 10-6 with a juvenile issue.
0: 10-4. Should be clear. Macon 370, Putnam County advised of a verbal domestic at 600 North 19th Street, Apartment C, Charles, between a husband and a wife. RP is the husband. Advised she is no longer allowing him in the house. No weapons. Deputies are 10-6.

0: Bacon 1042.
1: 270 at 1607, should be clear.

George, zero George, Lincoln 27 George, zero George, and Missouri DL by number, David 039 277 003.

up there at Carrollton long ago. Left the library and stopped at the grocery store and got me all kinds of a good bologna sandwich to eat later on tonight. That was a good segment. And so what's going on with you?

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1: 10-4.
0: Trubisky clear.
2: To help some of the young guys out a little bit, just to teach a little bit of electronics.

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I didn't go this time. I just too long of a drive, and I just didn't feel like going out there. Just too far to drive, and it takes up about 3 days, 2 nights, stay in some place. It's just an adventure I don't care to go on no more.

0: didn't excite me enough to drive that far.
1: Dayton, north side of Dayton, at the old Hare Arena, I wouldn't mind going, but that's an extra 40 miles you have to drive clear over there to Xenia. You have to go down I-70, down I-435 or something like that to get to it, and then a couple blacktop roads. It's just too much of a hassle for an old fool like me nowadays. I'd rather go down Branson there tripping, take another trip or two down Branson instead of going out there.

0: got it up north of Peoria at some town up there, north of Peoria, about 20 or 30 miles. And have you heard anything about how it's going up there?
1: I don't have any idea how their attendance is.
0: Chillicothe repeater last night, a couple nights before that. They got quite an active weather pattern up there last night. If they're 442 weather net or something like that, backup system, that's what they call a link to some other places out east, like up Kansas City, that comes down through here.

0: Kamikaze and maybe the 440 machine at Marceline linked together.
1: City or Kansas, is that right?

opportunities to collect from the address. No further updates. 10-4. Our officer is east of LaBelle. 911 copies. 1619, Megan Allen clear. Should be clear.

0: satellite, promoted Carnell and figured out might be a, could be or might be one somewhere in the area up there. Well, I don't know anything else much going on. That date, that's, I think, 640 miles to get to Xenia out there, that little town. And that's just too long of a drive anymore. I'd rather go down to Branson a couple more times instead of going out there.
1: Branson several times. I guess we're going to take the bus to Branson sometime. I don't know exactly when, for the Christmas lights.

0: Ranger in a red sedan with a black hood.
1: Hopefully it'll be less crowded out there going to Silver Dollar City and Branson too, you know. And also I like you just had a Shoney's Calf restaurant down there, the only one left in Missouri. They got that Sugardale bacon out there, that thin fried Sugardale bacon. I love to get a plate full of that stuff.

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I myself, I wouldn't take the bus down there because I know it all, how to get around and everything, and where what is and everything. And now if I was going someplace new or different, if I got there in them Appalachian hills or mountains out east there, I'd probably take the bus out there or someplace I ain't never been before. It took me up a lot of years of getting ready to go out there today to get there, and I went three times to the old place there at Hare Arena, then I went three times to the newer place out there at Xenia, and I still like the old place. Well, I better let you go. I'll say 73 to you, and I'm going to put my bug screen on in front of my pickup radiator. So N0SAX KA0TPX 73.

0: making, you can disregard 370. It was 1044 on traffic.
1: 1044. Should be clear.
2: Four four.
1: 10-4. 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

0: 4-3.
1: I just observed those vehicles northbound 61 south of Market. I'm unable to get turned around on them. They were driving the speed limit. I'll be 10-8.
0: 4-3, there.

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0: 3.4.
1: You cut yourself off all weekend at 0.4.
0: The mile marker is 83.4.
1: Is it northbound or southbound?

0: Go ahead.
1: I-29 southbound to 83.4, gray Dodge Charger with a flat tire, requesting lights.
0: Ten four. In a row.
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0: getting ready.
1: Go ahead.
0: It's going to be on a 2010 Buick. It's going to be 1, George, 4, Henry, Edward, 5, Edward, M, 4, A, Adam, Junior, 116059.

0: Date of birth, 05-04-1991. Driver's license number, F. Frank 520-458-91-1640. Out of Florida, blackmail out of Florida.
1: Saying please verify extradition intent on that subject that we have removed from the warrant system, from the mule system.

0: Negative 10, 29.
1: 10-4. I'll be 10-8.
0: 10-4, straight clear.
2: Biden said they would fix it, said it'd be okay until they came and fixed it.
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1: Shelby County, I took a report of a white tractor trailer with a black tarp on the back, westbound 36 from South Shelby. Advise there's a wheel from the tarp that is dragging on the ground. Should be clear.
2: I get my last three.
1: Ranger 21403.
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1: 10-4. Should be clear.

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Macon State in regards to that traffic complaint of that white tractor trailer with the black car going westbound. Per my deputy's location at this time, he's going to be out of position. 10-4, check it back.

picking up number fish there.

you may want to give that person a heads up to expect you so they don't get overwhelmed. So, just a suggestion. Well, good luck to you and the missus. 7-3, Cape Girardeau, Ohio.

0: an alarm company. Call in for a commercial burglar alarm at 1301 North 65, which is the Carroll County Veterinarian Service Joint Office Motion. They did try to call Keel. There's no response.
1: Yeah.
0: 1739.

the J1 on the tractor is filling 2-6837. Need people 132-6837.

mother that's trying to pick up her children, and the father and stepmother are not letting her, and we can hear yelling in the background.

0: Macon County, had a report of a CNI driver northbound US 63 north of Macon, male subject on a motorcycle, weaving in and out of traffic, excessive speed, make your own case. Our officer's currently been six on another stop.
1: Both my deputies are going to be out of position.
0: 10-4, should be clear.

0: Hammock ropes and a pulley system for a soft-sided trailer. And he's got it secured now. He's back underway, and I'm 10-8.
1: 10-4. Should be clear.
2: Building.

0: citation delivered.
1: No, my bad. Got you. Is today's citation given?
0: 10-4-17-42.

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1: 783, go on.
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0: Does that need to make a stay over to the aisle?
1: Macon County, this is Macon State.
0: Macon State, 585, wanted me to advise you. I have the J2 on that subject. He's going to go 10:15 here shortly. Driver is going to be revoked.

0: told.
1: We were never advised of a call there.
0: You're 21.
1: 10-4. Should be clear.
2: Make a state for me, Comrade Ryoko.
1: Nicholas.
2: A trooper, disregard.

0: 367 St. Joe, Missouri, flight. 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

0: go ahead, Meg.
1: This 1050 is going to be 156, 5 miles east of Mercury on the first S-curve.

0: Yeah, it was.
1: 8781. Got your direction. Route your direction. Where are you?
2: I'm on 6th Street right now.

0: That is residential.
1: That's yours if you're over close to your residence. I'll get you there.
0: Okay, boy. I'll be back here in just a minute.

0: your information. This subject is revoked. The crash was involving a motorcycle. We're not showing a motorcycle endorsement at that party either.
1: 7OJ.
2: 10. And it is Nick Block, correct?
0: 10-3, he was checked by medical personnel. They advise he has some scratches, but he is not injured.
2: 10-4.

Adam and Nora. Date of birth is 05/01/2007. Social given of 492-259-0079, female, white, Missouri.

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0: Caldwell County 683 did advise that there's a state car in the area. 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
1: This is me, Johnny.
2: 792 is en route to the crash east of La Playa. He advised there are eight cows out on U.S. 36 between Brush Creek and Missouri 129 south side of the roadway. He's inquiring if you have another deputy available to sit with those until we can make contact with the landowner.
1: At this time, I only have one deputy. He's at that crash. He did want me to let you all know that the person, the AMA, is not transported, but he's going to remain on scene with 585.
2: 10-4.

canine vehicle, I-35 southbound from the 70-mile marker approximately 2 minutes ago. Tractor trailer, white box trailer, no state registration of 869199. Complaint of swerving and excessive speed, authority Cameron PD, 1830, Troop H Clear.

0: Oh, go ahead.
1: We had a unit drive by US 36 and Caldwell Road. They did not locate any crash. They traveled both east and west of that location.
0: Copy, St. Joseph. We will advise our fire and EMS. I believe we're going to at least slow them down, probably turn them around 10:25. Thanks.
1: 10-4, St. Joseph, stay clear.
0: Cameron, feeding clear.

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2: Point 8 TL. Good morning. The time is 4:09 a.m.

State Route B south of 116 Highway, CNI vehicle, swerving possible 1055, crossed over into oncoming traffic several times, just turned southbound B Highway from 116 in Caldwell County.

0: St. Joseph, the only description I have right now is a white Jeep. White Jeep. And it went south on Route D. D, David.
1: St. Joseph, stay clear.
2: Yes, I did. Do you guys have a troop available near the Glenwood area?
1: He's south side of Kirksville. We can have him head that way.
2: I have a report from a Wilma Sunk at the Glenwood Housing Apartment 8. She stated her son, Ronald, age 63, is at her house going crazy, breaking stuff. She needs someone there to help de-escalate.
1: 10-4, do you have a deputy in route?
2: My deputy stated he will be en route from Bible Grove.
1: 10-4, we'll advise our officer. Should be clear.

0: 21 Macon. We're going to run a 1028 J2 and Ray.
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0: Last name is going to be George Ida Boy Ocean Nora Edward Young. First name Gretchen. George Robert Edward Tom Charles Henry Edward Nora. Middle name Renee. Date of birth is going to be 5/27 of 2008. That's email. How do I do?

0: Class F Frank, permit only, expiring 2027. She is also the petitioner in an order of protection reference to Keisha Berkman.
1: Hello.
0: Sure, declare.

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0: I'm actually on Craig's handheld tri-band. 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
1: Well, typically in the past, you've had a low volume as far as your voice volume, but boy, it's coming in clear tonight.
0: Good. I'll have to remember that then. And I may need to check the audio settings on mine and maybe make sure that they match. So that could be part of it.
1: Control manager open. I'll go ahead and fill it out.
0: Sounds great. I appreciate that. 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
1: I need to create a CFS for debris in the roadway. These

Ranger 21407.

0: and get a rain total from them. I'd be kind of curious around the area what it looked like.
1: Definitely will do that. We can look at hail amounts and things like that too. I'm also kind of curious as to what river stages are looking like. I've got family that are supposed to travel to the city tomorrow, and it looks like Grand is going to be up and maybe out here, so curious about that as well.
0: Sounds good. 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